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Your black, white, beige, chola descent. Your Lebanese, your Orient. Whether life's disabilities left you outcast, but leader teased. Rejoice and love yourself today, cause baby, you were born this way.

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1: 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Fever Dream. 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

0: God, I think I forgot my underwear in his car last week. 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
1: Damn, maybe you should ask him to get them back. 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

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I could dance with you beneath the stars, 'cause when I want it, then I want it. Yeah, I want you.

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1: You have to be your biggest fan. And when things are really tough and they're really rough and nothing's working, but there's something inside of you that says, I just have to follow that. Because you don't know who you are.

have to be your biggest fan. And when things are really tough and they're really rough and nothing's working, but there's something inside of you that says, I just have to follow that. Because you don't know who you are.